Wake up to the Bob and Tom Show here on 100.7 The Fox. Chad Tyson, what's up? How you guys doing tonight? Checking in to Rock Thanks here on a Friday night. Finally made it. Heading into the weekend. Welcome as we start wrapping up the month of July here this evening. August starts tomorrow. Let's keep the tunes rocking right now. Crank up some Offspring. Just got away.

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1: Chad Tyson, Kansas, rocking things throughout a Friday night. Heading into the weekend. I know you don't want to think about Monday right now, but back to school on the horizon. And if you got kids, you may be heading out to do some back to school shopping this weekend. I just want to prepare you for some sticker shock. Saw a survey about that online this week. Says people were paying between $10 and $300 per kid. That's a pretty big range right there. I think I'd probably land in the middle, about $150. So yeah, if you're going to be out doing back to school shopping at any point over the next several weeks, just be prepared to spend a little bit more, probably a lot more than last year. And if you're looking for money, we do have more to give away on Monday and all next week with the $1,000 gas cash, which you don't have to spend on gas. So have you here 9 a.m. Monday. Have your next chance to win $1,000 with the morning show.
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Chad Tyson, Lollapalooza, rocking this weekend at Grant Park in Chicago. Smashing Pumpkins actually playing tonight. Live stream on Disney Plus and Hulu. They're getting a star on the Hollywood Walk of Fame next year. Linkin Park is, too. We got word about that this week. I got one from those guys on the way next after REM tonight.

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Hey, if you got a song stuck in your head, let us know. 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

0: the Bob and Tom Show, 100.7 The Fox. Chad Tyson, a new Spider-Man movie, Brand New Day, out in theaters this weekend. That's the fourth installment in the Tom Holland franchise. Getting some pretty good reviews, 91% critic rating on Rotten Tomatoes, last I checked. Fandango's Eric Davis, he said the movie feels deeper, more thoughtful, and more mature than the previous trilogy. And Variety said, for all its good action, it tries too hard. We always get one of those reviews. From what I've seen, it looks pretty good, man. They're expecting that to rake in the cash. I don't know if it'll make more than The Odyssey did its opening weekend, but a lot of people think it will, so we'll see. Spider-Man, Brand New Day, out in theaters this weekend. More rock next. Scorpions coming up. We'll get us some Sublime tonight, too. Keep it here.
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1: Chad Tyson, you guys see the new Ozzy attraction? It's going to be at Universal's Halloween Horror Nights this year. This looks pretty cool, man. More on that coming up next.

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Chad Tyson, Mellencamp, Hurt So Good, Rockin' Thanks Tonight. I should have played Jack and Diane yesterday on the show. I just saw that it was National Chili Dog Day yesterday. Songs that mention chili dogs. You got Jack and Diane by Mellencamp and what? Chili Dog by James Taylor. Other than that, I don't know. Chili Dog Day was yesterday. Tis the season. Thanks for hanging out tonight. We got more Shut Up and Rock for your weekend on tap next. Third Temple Pilots coming up. Get us some Journey, too. And I'm hanging with you guys until midnight tonight. If you need anything, that talk back mic open with us on iHeartRadio. Hit me up again.

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1: Chad Tyson, so training camps have officially fired up around the NFL as teams start getting ready for the upcoming season. And preseason action, less than a week out, Hall of Fame game at Canton is Thursday this coming week. That'll be the Panthers and Cardinals playing in that. Football, almost here.

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Ted Tyson, LeBron James going to be playing with the Philadelphia 76ers the upcoming season. And some people have dug into the money that college basketball players make. He's making $3.8 million next season. 18 college players with no money actually making more than LeBron James.

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1: Chad Tyson, do we live in a view culture these days? 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I'm bringing that up tonight because the video for Queen's Don't Stop Me Now has surpassed 1 billion views on YouTube, which is their second video to achieve that milestone. And Bohemian Rhapsody, that's actually done it twice. It surpassed 2 billion views in December of last year, and that's actually the oldest song to have that many views over on YouTube. The more you know, huh? Counting views. Keep it here. We got more Shut Up or Rock for your weekend on tap next night. Linkin Park coming up. Get some Smashy Pumpkins too.
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1: Chad Tyson, Smashing Pumpkins, rocking Lollapalooza in Grant Park, Chicago tonight. And if you're looking for that live stream, it's over on Disney Plus and Hulu. 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
1: Chad Tyson, thanks for hanging out, rocking your weekend with us tonight. Ranch dressing flavored beer. I got your attention. That's an actual thing. Dual Citizen Brewing Company in St. Paul, Minnesota has created this for the Minnesota State Fair. It's a cream ale beer. They're calling Old Ranch Hand, and it clocks in at 5% alcohol by volume, and they say it blends smooth malt with hints of buttermilk, herbs, and spices. Perfect for a hot summer day, right? And when they pour this, she had to get it at the brewery there. I don't think they're bottling up or canning it. It comes in a glass lined with ranch-seasoned salt rim. Ranch explosion in your mouth is what it sounds like to me, man. Wow. I like trying new stuff, but I think I'll pass on ranch-flavored beer. More rock next.
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0: Max. 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
1: Nice. I could definitely use it.
0: But he wouldn't commit on what he's going to use it for. We asked, and he's like, I'm not sure yet. I have to think about it, which I get. We put you on the spot there. So maybe think about that over the weekend. What would you spend $1,000 on if you wanted? And then have you here Monday at 9. Hopefully you'll need to answer that question. We called to tell you one, all right? ACDC, back to it on a Friday night. Yeah!

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1: Chad Tyson, Weezer playing our iHeartRadio Music Festival, and we're about a month and a half out from the show. 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
1: Chad Tyson, Sublime, also did some Motley Crue back there. They're out on Return to Carnival Ascends this summer. Crue, Extreme, and Tesla. And Nikki Six has said after this year, they're taking a break for 2027, not doing anything. My question is, what's going to be happening beyond that? Will they continue to 2028 beyond? I don't know if they will, man. I mean, Vince Neil sounded the best he's sounded in 10-plus years on this tour so far this year. So maybe they end things on a high note after this year. I don't know. I'll have to wait and see, man. But if you've not been able to get out and see a show yet, do it. It's an awesome concert. The whole thing. All three acts. Keep it here. We got more rock for your weekend on tap next tonight. White Stripes coming up. Get us some Radiohead, too.
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1: Chad Tyson, thanks for hanging out, rocking a Friday night with us. Tony Iommi announced his new solo album this week. We also got a tune off of it. It's actually really good. We'll talk more about that a little bit later this hour. Tonight, Radiohead now. So back into things with Creep.

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1: Chad Tyson, Tony Iommi, big week for him. He announced his first solo album in 21 years, From the Dark. It'll be out October 23rd, and we got the first single from it, World Alone. It's actually really good. Music video on YouTube, song on streaming, iHeartRadio All Access. He worked with a core band for this project instead of doing like the all-star stuff he's done in the past.

0: band includes vocalist Jorn Landa, who you probably have heard with Master Plan, Yngwie Malmsteen, Merciful Fate bassist, Becky Baldwin on here, and Carl Brazil does drums. He's played with James Blunt, Robbie Williams, and Queen guitarist Brian May, guest on a tune called Deathwake. And he was asked about why he didn't have Geezer play on this. He said he wanted to, but the timing didn't work out. So, yeah. New Tony Iommi solo album due out October 23rd. Check out that new tune this weekend, all right?
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0: 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Chad Tyson. So Christine scored $1,000 this week with the gas cash, and she is proof that persistence pays off.
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1: Chad Tyson, if you ever wanted to see a ballet set to Aerosmith music, that's going to be happening next year for some reason. You'll have to go to Manassas, Virginia to see it, though. Yeah, just Google that if you're looking for details this weekend. Keeping the Shut Up or Rock Roll right now, STP is Big Empty.

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1: Ted Tyson, Skid Row still looking for a new lead singer, and so is Quiet Riot. Yeah, we'll see who crosses that finish line first. If I had to put some money on it, I'd probably pick Quiet Riot. Here's I Remember You, rocking Friday night right now.

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I'm Chad Tyson. Thanks to Coralville for this one from the Talk Back, Mike. After You Lock Us In is the number one preset on the iHeartRadio app. Hit that Talk Back, Mike, so I can play your song too. 100.7 The Fox.

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0: 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Chad Tyson Stained rocking your weekend tonight. Also did Freebird from Skettered back there. Thanks to Justin. Hit me up over the talk back mic on iHeart for that one. That's open all weekend. If you guys anything, hit us up over there. Talk back mic. It's really simple. There's a red microphone icon when you're listening to us on the free iHeartRadio app. Just tap that. It pulls up a screen where you can record a message. And you have 30 seconds to record said message. If you go over, it will cut you off. 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Talk back, Mike, on iHeartRadio. More rock for your weekend next. Pearl Jam on tap. Get us some Beastie Boys too tonight. 87.8.
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Chad Tyson, that is going to wrap it up for me tonight. Thanks for hanging out, getting into the weekend here on a Friday. We've been farewell to the month of July. I'll talk to you back here next month tomorrow night, 6 o'clock, Saturday.

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100.7 The Fox. It's Josh, and I think social media is the way to go because, well, that's the best way to get a hold of me. 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

0: Wake up to the Bob and Tom Show on 100.7 The Fox. It's Josh, and there are so many shows that are coming to town, and I know you'd love to go to them, whether you see them here or you travel to see them elsewhere. 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

0: 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You know, Tom, I'm not really quite sure why you would not want to be with Bacon, but give me the deets on that.
1: I would rather go through life without Bacon. I just don't care that much about that particular part of the pig as opposed to, like, an entire culture of beverages.
0: Yeah, I don't know, dude. I love the taste of bacon. You can put it in anything, and I'd be good to go. I don't know if we can be friends anymore. But thanks for listening.

0: 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But there's actually a payoff for concert lovers. People who attend those live shows, they discover four times as many new artists, and nearly a third become lifelong fans after seeing someone perform live. So it turns out your wallet may hate concerts, but your playlist absolutely loves them.
1: I'm Nick.
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0: 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You. You know why? 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Even if you're working, it's still a good time to be listening, and I appreciate that. 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

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Utah's best rock. 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It's Josh. I hope you're doing excellent because I'm hanging out with you and I would love to know what you'd like to hear. 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

0: 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Eddie, I know air travel sucks. What's your biggest complaint, man?
1: My biggest complaint when it comes to air travel, yeah. I'd say that it's like, I'm a big guy, so the chairs are always cramped. And unless you go like first class, which I don't have the funds for, there's a lot of me needing to, you know, stretch, if you know what I mean.
0: Yep.
1: Because it gets really cramped really fast.
0: Yeah, it does. I'm a big guy, too. I know what you mean. Hey, man, thanks for listening. All alone.

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1: It's Josh, and it turns out that nearly half of us would rather inherit nothing than deal with cleaning out a loved one's belongings. In fact, a lot of people inherited items that included a John Wayne signed bale of cotton, an antique dentist chair, and a garage-sized painting of a dog. One person's treasure heirloom is another person's. Hey, where am I supposed to put this?
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0: 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You know that feeling when you hear the song that you love and you go, man, that is my jam. You crank it up. That's what I love about playing music for you. I appreciate you listening. Thanks so much.

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0: 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Hey, William, what's your dumbest obsession or addiction?
1: My dumbest obsession is the quote unquote healthy popcorn. been eating way too much of it. It's not really all that healthy, but it tastes good. So.
0: Yeah, it does taste good, man. And I think I'm going to have some now. Hey, thanks for listening.

doesn't ask for permission. It just kicks the frickin' door down. Bob and Tom in the morning and classic rock all day. 100.7 The

0: 100.7 The Fox, Eastern Iowa's home of classic rock. It's Josh, and a history professor came up with a clever way to catch students secretly using AI. He hid the word Madagascar in white text on the exam, invisible to students, but readable if they copied the prompt into an AI chatbot. So 32 of the 35 students turned in answers that randomly mentioned Madagascar, proving one important lesson: always proofread, especially when your homework suddenly takes a trip to Africa.
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1: Small meal with a couple friends, I think, is the way to go. 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
0: 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Thanks for listening. 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Thank you. 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

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It's Josh, and I got to admit, I'm kind of bored and lonely sitting here, but you know what would make it a whole lot better? You hit me up. 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
1: 100.7 The Fox, Eastern Iowa's home of classic rock. It's Josh, and if $1,000 is something that you've contemplated many times, well, guess what? We have it for you, and it is back. I'm talking about the $1,000 gas cash. You know what? We need some cash. We need to fill up our tanks. This is a perfect way to do it. 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It is $1,000 gas cash. And it is yours. And you can do it every single weekday.
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3: Dear Allie, my wife and I are trying to get pregnant, and sex has gone from really hot to really not. 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

0: 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Brad, I want you to give me some good news. Go.
1: Well, some good news. I've got a pretty old car, and I thought my brakes were just going to utterly give out on me. But a mechanic friend of mine opened everything up, took a look at everything, and it's not as bad as I thought it was. So that's nice. 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

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It's Josh, and I got to tell you something. I love being able to hang out with you. So if you want to hear something, why don't you just let me know, and I'll do it for you. 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You know, maybe something's going on with you, and I can help you out. Well, hit me up. Let's do it.

0: 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Frank, what's the deal with all your barbecue stuff?
1: You know, because of price hikes, I actually stopped buying all my barbecue stuff. I love grilling. 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
0: You know what? 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See what you can do. Improvise! And thanks for listening.

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1: Welcome to the weekend, my friends. I'm Teresa. Let's just get it. It's early. I got coffee. I got good company, good music. Let's go. Let's just enjoy it.

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It's a good run of Rock Sabbath Radiohead Journey. Now let's just make it loud. Sip, sip. Sip the coffee or whatever's in your cup. I don't judge. Good morning.

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I'm Teresa, giving some love to Coralville. Thank you for the talk back mic messages. 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

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Before I get out of this hour, I've got Rat Round and Round by request. It's going to be after Pearl Jam, which is after this jam. Good morning.

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1: It's Teresa with you on this very early morning. I've got some big news on new music, and I got to talk about money in your pocket because we still have lots to give. Right now, it's the Black Crowes.

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1: If anyone goes to see Bryan Adams in concert, I'm going to warn you right now, heaven, the slow, heart-wrenching, I want to cry in my emotions, amazing, just ballad, is sped up and peppy. I don't know why he does that to torture us, but other than that, the show is great. He puts a little joy on top of heaven.

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1: It's been a good start to our morning. I'm about to get you into Nirvana, then after the top of the hour. What blonde bombshell, 80s icon, is

0: Cube's Big Three season is heating up. The most competitive basketball league on earth is on CBS this Sunday. Dwight Howard and Coach Nick Young bring the L.A. Riot against Jonathan Simmons and the Houston Brigham's in a must-win game for both teams. Then all-time leading Big Three scorer Earl Clark and the DMV Trilogy battle Montrezl Harrell, Coach Dr. J, and the one-seed Chicago Triplets in a must-win game for the Trilogy. 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
0: 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The most competitive basketball league on earth is on CBS this Sunday. Dwight Howard and Coach Nick Young bring the L.A. Riot against Jonathan Simmons and the Houston Brigham's in a must-win game for both teams. 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
7: 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Dwight Howard and Coach Nick Young bring the L.A. 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

0: 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I hope you're ready for a great weekend. I'm Teresa. Got the Stones painted black this hour. AC/DC, Three Doors Down. It's all about good rock to keep your mind right.
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If you are going to be one of the many seeing Spider-Man Brand New Day, well, good. A, you need to see this movie anyway if you expect to see Avengers Doomsday and understand what's going on. 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You're going to need all

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It's here to wake you the F up. 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

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As a Marvel nerd, I'm very excited. Samara Weaving, if you're familiar with her, she kind of looks like Margot Robbie. She's now joining Marvel's X-Men as Frost. Oh, Emma Frost. Perfect casting. That's a good note to go out on. All right.

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It's Saturday afternoon. The weekend's still young. You know, I'm just wiping the sleep out of my eyes, to be honest. I've got Led Zeppelin coming up next. Chili Peppers, here's Give It Away.

the home of the Bob and Tom Show, 100.7 The Fox. Aerosmith covers the Beatles. I've got that coming up. Incubus is next. Here's White Snake. Here I Go Again.

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0: 100.7 The Fox, Eastern Iowa's home of classic rock. Well, today's August 1st. Yeah, August is here. August, a big month for a couple of reasons. It's really the last month of summer, sadly. Kids are back to school. Also, typically the hottest month of the year. Yeah, stay cool. Hope your weekend rocks. I've got Rush coming up next.
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Yeah. I feel like Rush is best listened to at maximum volume. You know, you get all those drum beats from Neil Peart that way. 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

100.7 The Fox playing Cedar Rapids classic rock. Bon Jovi, they just wrapped up 9 sold-out shows at Madison Square Garden. John Bon Jovi's voice back and sounding amazing after having surgery on his vocal cords back in 2022. So that's good news. Bon Jovi, here's Wanted, Dead or Alive.

Eastern Iowa's 100.7, The Fox. Shout out to Brett Michaels, frontman for that band Poison, who is currently recovering from having surgery to remove a kidney stone, but he also has type 1 diabetes, which makes recovery a little slower, so we hope he gets well soon. Pearl Jam, here's Yellow Ledbetter.

0: Wake up to the Bob and Tom Show on 100.7 The Fox. There's a doctor out of England. She's making the news. She's both deaf and blind, and she just got her medical license, so kudos to her. I imagine her receptionist will have to tell people the doctor will feel you soon.
1: 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Some people say it's wrong to be this into sports, but the new shape of my Galaxy Z Fold 8 from Samsung is just right for scrolling my socials for memes about the GOAT! 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And now it's time for a victory lap. 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
0: 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Thanks for spending some of your weekend with us. I do have Metallica coming up. My name's Shumley Nirvana. 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

0: 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A producer is suing Netflix because someone stole a copy of his unreleased Nicolas Cage movie from their office. Even more bad news, the thieves have watched the Nicolas Cage movie, and they're now also suing Netflix. Actually, I made that last part up. Nicolas Cage, he does some good movies, but he's done some weird ones, that's for sure. Faith No More's next.
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They were originally going to call this song Ragtime. They did a few lyric changes, and it became Ragdoll. Aerosmith.

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Humans were not created to sit in silence. We were born to be loud. 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

0: 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Will Arnett, Jason Bateman, and Sean Hayes, Smartless, came in at number five, $37 million. 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

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I knocked out mowing the lawn today, so that's already behind me. Hopefully you've got that kind of housework stuff done. You're doing a little grilling this afternoon. Just relaxing this weekend. We appreciate you listening. Scorpions, here's No One Like You.

Wake up to the Bob and Tom Show on 100.7 The Fox. Look, if you want to feel the noise, you got to turn your radio all the way up. It's Quiet Riot.

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I've Steve Miller Band coming up next. It's Shumley. Here's the man who sold the world, Nirvana.

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My name's Chumley. Appreciate you listening this afternoon. Here's Offspring.

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100.7 The Fox, playing Iowa City's classic rock. You know, today's August 1st, back to school season. You know, 77% of parents say the back to school season makes life feel more hectic. You'll be amazed. The average parent loses a ton of time each year during the school season driving their kids around. Wait till you hear this number on how much time you lose as a parent. We'll get to that after Led Zeppelin there next. Stone Temple Pilots, here's the Interstate Love Song.

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This past Friday marks 1 year since Ozzy Osbourne was laid to rest. Yeah, that's sad. I've got Ozzy with his band Black Sabbath coming up. Foo Fighters are next. Scorpions. Here's Wind of Change.

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You know, some people have to work on weekends, so shout out to first responders, our medical community, our servers, you know, service industry personnel. 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

The home of the Bob and Tom Show, 100.7 The Fox. I think it's the only band whose frontman is named Art. You know, not a lot of arts in the rock world. I've got Everclear after Tom Petty and the Heartbreakers, Mary Jane's Last Dance.

Wake up to the Bob and Tom Show on 100.7 The Fox. Look, Saturday afternoons are for rocking out. That's why we're playing some Metallica. Sad but true.

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I want to play some classic rock just for you. 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

to the Bob and Tom Show on 100.7 The Fox. The final Soundgarden album featuring the vocals of the late, great Chris Cornell, they say it'll be about 8 songs deep. It's in the mixing stages, but they did say it won't be released till 2027. Soundgarden, here's Black Hole Sun.

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1: Aerosmith and JD's Got a Gun to get things rocking here on a Saturday evening. What's up? How you guys doing? I'm Chad Tyson, checking in to Rock Dose tonight. Hanging out for a bit. If you need anything, talk back. Mike, open with us on iHeartRadio. Let's keep the shit on the rock roll right now. Lit. My own worst enemy.

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1: 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Chad Tyson, Zeppelin, rocking things here on a Saturday night. Settled in here. As I mentioned a few minutes ago, hanging out for a little while tonight. Talk back, Mike, open with us on the free iHeartRadio app. If you need anything, hit me up over there. You can also get me on Extra Threads at Chad Tyson. The iHeart app, don't forget, we got more money to give away on Monday and all this coming week with the $1,000 gas cash, which you can spend on whatever you want to. 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

100.7 The Fox, Eastern Iowa's home of classic rock. Chad Tyson is coming Friday night, August 7th. Billy Idol is going to be in his tour, started in Scranton, Pennsylvania. And ahead of that, he's got a pretty funny promo video for it where he shares memories about some of the cities he's going to be stopping at. It's over on YouTube this weekend if you want to check it out. It's like really good stuff with Billy Idol.

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1: Chad Tyson live, Lightning Crashes, Rock and Thanks on a Saturday night. I saw an interesting story about timeshares earlier today that made me wonder what's going on here. A new industry report finds that millennials now make up about half of all timeshare owners, and Gen Z accounts for more than half of recent purchases. The millennial stuff, did you guys inherit timeshare or what? Wow. I actually looked at those many, many years ago. I was like, yeah, that's a scam. I can't believe it. I can't believe there's still a thing, if we're being honest. But anyway, more rock for your weekend next, and I guess some Metallica on tap and Alice in Chains, too. Did you hear about Unplugged? More on that next. ABC.
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1: Chad Tyson, get back into things here on a Saturday night with Metallica right now. I got some Alice in Chains on the way next. Earlier this week, it was the 30th anniversary of their Unplugged performance on MTV. Alice in Chains, 30 years, where's the time gone? It's in 1996, and we got word that it's going to be released on vinyl for the first time ever, September 25th next month. Yeah. Pre-orders up now. 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